a bone to pick with you, cause you're lazy like a bird. You pull all the stuff. Burn. As soon as it's done, let's soon catch up with one.

different color, as if there were one room for every separate mood. 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

why'd you wanna go and put stars in their eyes? Now why'd you wanna go and put stars in their eyes? Stars in their eyes. Remember they said you'd show them all, emphasize the rise but not the fall, and now you're playing a shopping mall.

refugees passing through here with Shola Emma. Doing our thing every day, every night. 1-2-1-2, ha ha. 1-2-1-2, ha ha.

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Jasmine Knight, and I just wanted to say a massive shout out and big love to DJ Aladdin. Catch you on the next episode of Legend Radio DJ. Bye.